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She must belong to San Francisco. She must have lost her way. Post in a poster of Pancho and Cisco, one California day. She says she believes in Robin Hood and brotherhood and colors of green.

Good morning. You're listening to the Radio Leyland Breakfast Show with Michelle Bamber. 1st of June already. Half term over. Is it over for you or are some of your children still at home? Do you know today is International Children's Day? And that's celebrating the rights, the welfare and the joy of children all around the world. So I think that's definitely something to be celebrated. Now, have you got your thinking heads on this morning, or your thinking caps, some people might say? I'm going to get on with my three link songs this Monday morning. These are three songs that I play, different songs every week. And when you've heard all three, if you know the link, let me know your answer on the Radio Leyland Facebook page. My first of my three songs this Monday morning is The Scaffold with Lily the Pink from 1968.

0: So we've had three songs in our three linked songs. The first one was The Scaffold with Lily the Pink. The second one was Unit 4 plus 2 with Concrete and Clay. And the third was Pink Floyd with Another Brick in the Wall. If that was the song that you needed to get the link, please do get in touch with me on the Radio Leyland Facebook page. I'll give you quite a while this morning to think about this one. Maybe a little hard. Anyway, we'll come back to that later on. Anyway, in Leyland, we are very fortunate to have various support groups locally that help people improve the quality of their lives. One of these groups meets in the heart of Leyland at the Heritage Cafe in the Commercial Vehicle Museum. It's run by Sophie Dunn for NHS Community Roots, and it's for people with bipolar affective disorder, which is often referred to simply as bipolar. Our Graham Lockwood had a chat with Sophie about the group. First though, he has to explain what bipolar affective disorder is.
1: Bipolar is a mental health condition that simply is characterised by very low moods, so we're looking at depression, a lack of motivation, a lack of interest in normal activities that you would do, and very high moods, so we're looking at mania, which may look like impulsive spending, and it may look like changing behaviour for the individual.
2: There's a number of people with this condition within our local community, and so one of your responsibilities is getting people together to have a chat. Now, do you go about that?
1: We meet fortnightly at the Heritage Cafe, which is at the British Commercial Vehicle Museum, and we get people together, we have a cup of coffee, we have a chat, we have a catch up about how people's weeks have gone. This might look like discussing medication, discussing their treatment under the mental health teams, and it may also just look like what they've done with their week, what they're up to, what they enjoy doing.
2: And how many people have you managed to get along to these meetings?
1: So we have anywhere from about 3 people to about 12 people, depending on the week.
2: And what about if people do feel they'd like to get involved? Do you need to be referred, or can you self-refer to attend the meetings?
1: There's no referral, you can just turn up on the day.
2: Are we talking about people who've actually been diagnosed with bipolar?
1: So they can be diagnosed with bipolar. We have some people come who are family or friends of an individual with bipolar and just want to know that little bit more about the condition.
2: So you're supporting people you might describe as carers as well as people
1: who
2: have the actual condition?
1: Definitely, it massively impacts the people around them, and having a chance to learn more about the condition is something people really value.
2: So how often do the meetings take place?
1: The meetings are fortnightly.
2: At the British Commercial Vehicle Museum Heritage Cafe?
0: Yeah. Sophie Dunn talking about bipolar disorder and her support meetings that take place fortnightly at the British Commercial Vehicle Museum on King Street. It's an opportunity for people living with the condition and their loved ones and carers to chat in a relaxed environment. We'll find out a little about how the meetings, and how if you're a person living with bipolar disorder or you're a relative or carer, you can simply turn up at one of the fortnightly meetings. They take place on alternative Tuesdays. The venue is the Heritage Cafe at the British Commercial Vehicle Museum on King Street, and the meeting times are 10:30 to 11:30. And the NHS Community Roots also runs a similar meeting for those living with OCD. That's at the community room at Morrison Supermarket in Leyland. It also takes place on alternative Tuesdays from 10:30 until 12. To confirm the dates of these meetings at these two locations, you can email community.roots@iscft.nhs.uk or mail community.roots@iscft.nhs.uk. Alternatively, you can simply ring the NHS Community Roots at their Preston office on 01772 605 365. We'll come back after this.

0: back to Sophie and Graham.
1: The meetings are very informal. There's no set agenda. People can just turn up. It's a cafe. It's really friendly, really open, and have a chat, catch up about their week, vent any issues, and get advice from others in the same position as them.
2: Do you find that people discuss things amongst themselves, or do you take the lead?
1: A lot of the time, people will discuss things amongst themselves. The group are really close. We're really friendly, and they've been out together outside of the group.
2: So it's a really good opportunity. Oh, so they socialise together as well, then.
1: It's really friendly, and no one's ever made to feel like they're not welcome there.
2: Do you give advice, medical advice, openly?
1: So I wouldn't give advice about anything such as medication. What we focus on is peer support. So we think about things that have worked for us, things that haven't worked for us, and really what strategies people can put in place based off of his recommendations.
2: And that goes for the carers as well, of course. Yes. The loved ones and the carers obviously live with the condition every day.
1: Yeah, definitely.
2: And so I imagine there are strategies for them as well.
1: Yeah, and we can always talk to people about what carers support is available in Lancashire as well if they needed a bit of additional support.
2: You can refer them to other entities where they can perhaps get more specialised intuition on how to handle the lives.
1: Definitely.
2: How long have the meetings been taking place?
1: Coming up to 2 years now, so it's been quite a while. Some have been there since the beginning, some have been there a year, some have only been coming a couple of months.
2: And can you see benefit with people when they do attend?
1: Massively. Bipolar is still quite a stigmatised condition within society, and for people to be able to meet others in the same situation, often outside of places like inpatient settings, they have never met another person with bipolar disorder.
2: It's quite a brave thing for them to do, I would think.
1: Definitely, to be able to come to a public place and meet people who you've never met before is incredible.
2: Obviously, you'd encourage people to do that.
1: Absolutely, I've seen the benefits firsthand. People are able to get advice, they're able to give advice as well. Also, just get out and socialise.
2: And I suppose it encourages them as well to socialise in other ways within the community.
1: Definitely.
2: Once you've sort of got them over the threshold type of thing.
1: Yeah, definitely. And you get to see people's journey as well, with the group being going for around 2 years. It's been incredible to see people over those 2 years.
2: He said that the meetings are every 2 weeks, on a Tuesday between 10:30 and 11:30. But you also have another group going in Leyland as well, don't you? You can just briefly explain what that involved with.
1: So my colleague Lucy runs a group at the Morrisons in Leyland, in the community room there, for OCD, which is obsessive compulsive disorder. And again, really friendly group.
2: From 10:30 till 12 every other Tuesday. Yeah. So it's alternate Tuesday. Yes. If anybody has an interest and wants to find out exactly when the meetings are taking place, how do they get in touch with you?
1: You can get in touch with us through our email, which is community.roots@lscft.nhs.uk, or if you Google community roots, there will be a phone number available as well.
2: Well, that sounds really interesting. I'm sure it could benefit many within our community. Hopefully they'll get in touch with you and take advantage of these wonderful meetings that you're holding.
1: It's absolutely brilliant. I look forward to meeting them.
2: Right. And thanks for chatting.
1: Thank you very much.
0: So real benefits from those support meetings for people living with bipolar. The meetings give them the opportunity to learn more about the condition and compare experiences with others, possibly for the first time. For some, attending the meetings has also encouraged them to attend other social gatherings outside the group. Now, I think it's time I gave you the answer to my three linked songs. The answer was buildings, or building materials, or builders, because we had Pink Floyd, Another Brick in the Wall, where we have bricks in buildings. We had Unit 4 plus 2, concrete and clay. Both things are used when you're on a building site. And of course, the scaffold with Lily the Pink. You often see scaffold on building sites. So it's all about buildings, building sites, building houses, building buildings. If you got that right, well done you. I'll have another one for you next week. But I think now we'll have one of our new songs. We're going to have Bree Taylor with Worship.

I think it's now time that I told you what's going on at St Mary's Community Centre on Broadfield Drive in Leyland. Today, Monday, the 1st of June already, in the coffee lounge, they will be ready to serve you from 9:30 till 12. Why not come along and see what's going on? Have a nice coffee before you start your day, a nice cup of coffee, cup of tea, toasted tea cakes, piece of toast. Mums and Tots are in the concert room, 9 till 12. And this afternoon in the concert room also, seated Pilates, 2 till 3 p.m. A nice seated Pilates class, a gentler class. Then tomorrow, Tuesday, coffee lounge, once again, 9:30 till 12. We will have the Crafty Corner. Tomorrow, we're going to be making some... Well, I'm not, but the other lad's going to be making some jewellery. If you'd like to make some jewellery, we have lots of beads and all the equipment you need to make jewellery. So why not come along? Also, you can bring your knitting or your sewing, come on, or your crochet, come along. And we just have a nice chat, put the world to rights whilst doing some crafts. And that's we start about 10 o'clock on Tuesday for the Crafty Corner in the coffee lounge, so you can have a cup of coffee as well. So what's not to like there? And then in the evening, Lego for Families, 5 till 7, that's in the coffee lounge. The Table Tennis Club will be on 5:30 till 7 p.m. in the concert room. And on Wednesday, we have 7 till 9, the Leyland Singers at night. But in the daytime, with it being the first Wednesday of the month, it's the community lunch. Lunch will be served from 12 o'clock. There's a small charge of £4 a head to cover costs. And the menu for June is roast pork, served with roast potatoes, peas and carrots. The dessert is apple crumble, served with fresh cream. Vegetarian, vegan and gluten-free options are available, all homemade. So that sounds fabulous. Why not come along and join us at the community meal? The lunch will be served from 12 o'clock and it's £4 a person. So that is on Wednesday in the concert room at St Mary's Community Centre. And like I said before, 7 till 9 in the evening, the Leyland Singers. Then back to Thursday, coffee and chat free in the coffee lounge. Free tea, coffee and biscuits. Lots of information leaflets. Why not come along and make some new friends? Bring your friends. In the concert room, 10 till 11, the seated Pilates class will be open. 11:15, the seated exercise. And then in the evening, 7 till 9, the Infinite Women will be in the coffee lounge. And then it brings us all round to Friday, another busy week this week at the community centre. Coffee lounge, 9:30 till 12. End your week with us at the community centre in the coffee lounge. The men's group, of course, 10 till 12 in the concert room. The computers will be there, carpet bowls. Table tennis will be up. Two tables now for table tennis. So plenty of scope if more people come. Newspapers, free tea, coffee and biscuits. Men's group, 10 till 12 every Friday in the concert room. And then this Sunday, it is the summer fair at St Mary's Church on Broadfield Drive. There will be stalls, tombola, raffles, cakes and more. Also a barbecue, 11 a.m. till 1:30 p.m. So why not come along and support and have a nice Sunday, sort of lunchtime, 11 till 1:30, summer fair at St Mary's Church in Leyland. A very busy week this week at St Mary's and the church in Leyland.

That was one of our new songs, Bruno Mars with I Just Might, one of our new songs for 2026 that's been vetted by our music group. Thank you very much for that. I love that. And now I think I need to tell you the weather, because I don't think it's that good. It says heavy rain and a gentle breeze for Leyland. Oh dear. Low UV, low pollen. I don't believe that. I was sneezing this morning. I couldn't stop sneezing. And low pollution. But if it's going to be heavy rain, I suppose that will be true. Heavy rain and a gentle breeze at 9 o'clock. Oh, humidity 90%. 14 degrees, feels like 14 degrees. 90% chance of rain and a gentle breeze from the south-southeast. Oh, I don't like the sound of that. But it does look like sunshine at 11 o'clock, 12 o'clock and 1 o'clock, albeit with rain. And then I'm looking at 3, 4, 5, oh, 6 and 7. Sunshine showers and it's showing thunderstorms. I don't know if that's true. But it's telling me that it's going to rain all day. So it's going to be warm and it's going to rain. So you definitely need that raincoat today, I think. I think we'll have another nice piece of music. It is Worship Yakuba with Like Data.

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Tuesday the 2nd of June, tomorrow, the OCD support group, we've already spoken about, heard about this in that really good interview before that Graham did with Sophie. The OCD support group at the community room at Morrison's, Olympian Way in Leyland. Tuesday the 2nd of June, 10:30 till 12. This group meets fortnightly. A group for those with obsessive compulsive disorder, OCD, their family, friends and carers. Connect with people who truly get it, share your story and find strength together. And then, now this is going on all week. It's at Halls for All. It's St Andrew's Players and it starts on Tuesday. Calamity Jane. It's Tuesday, Wednesday, Thursday, Friday and Saturday. It's brilliant. And it's 7:30 till 10 each day. It's the 2nd to the 6th of June. Tickets, go to ticketsource.com/ St Ambrose Players, the classic family musical. And like I say, it's from the 2nd to the 6th of June. But it's always, always a really good show. So, you know, get online, get your tickets and get yourself along there. They've been going for years, St Ambrose, and they never failed. They never, never disappoint. They're always brilliant in everything they do. The classic family musical, Calamity Jane. And then on Friday, 5th of June, Dementia Information Hub, the Leyland United Reformed Church in the community area on Hough Lane, Leyland. 10 till 12, meets the first Friday of every month from 10 till 12. No meeting in April, we've gone past that. The Dementia Information Hub meets on the first Friday of each month. 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

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Oh, that sounds like a really good day out, a good weekend out. So that's Saturday, yeah, and Sunday, 11 till 4. And then we come back to Sunday and to St. Mary's Summer Fair, St. Mary's Church, Broadfield Drive, Leyland, Sunday the 7th of June, 11 till 1:30. There'll be a barbecue, stalls, cakes, tombola and so much more. Why not come and support St. Mary's Church on Broadfield Walk, Sunday 11 till 1:30. Another busy week. I think we'll have a bit more music now. Oh, I know, let's play this. I've not heard this for ages.

Did that bring back some memories? It certainly did for me. I think I better play one of our new songs now. Madonna Sabrina with Bring Your Love.

That was Madonna Sabrina with Bring Your Love, one of our new songs vetted by our vetting group. Thank you very much. Right, I've just been told that this Friday, the genealogy group are in the coffee lounge at 10 till 12 this Friday. So if you want, if you're interested in genealogy, why not come along and see what this group do? Or if you've already started tracing your family tree, bring your things. Or if you've got stuck in your tracing of your family tree, bring what, where you're up to, if it's not too much. If you've not got piles and piles of information, bring where you're stuck, and the people, Paul and Christine, may be able to help you move further along in your search for information. So that's this Friday in the coffee lounge at St Mary's Community Centre Genealogy Group. There's always quite a few people there, and they seem to be having good fun.

It's come to that time in the morning again. I have to say thank you for your company. I've enjoyed being with you. Stay with Radio Leyland today. Stay with us this morning for the mid-morning mix, and then this afternoon, Magic Moments, 1 to 3, with top 10s, vintage music, memories and chat, and of course, requests. And then tomorrow morning, breakfast show, 8 till 9. And of course, on Wednesday, Sam's Wellness Wednesday, another brilliant show every Wednesday. Have a lovely week, and we'll do it all again, this time next week.

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1: Hello, my name's Colin Green. 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

Hello, I'm Rebecca Barnett. Have you heard about Sleep? 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With Sleep, young people who have nowhere to go can stay with a local family and can be supported while they learn to be independent. 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

Billy J. Kramer and the Dakotas were my favourites as a child, little children. And next we're back to 1937 with Gerald Clark and his Caribbean Serenaders, Attila the Hun and Raymond Quevedo. This is the Treasury Scandal.

Harry Belafonte, will his love be like his rum? And speaking of drink, it's on this day next, and the first thing I have to say on this day is in that 1495, the first written record of Scotch whisky appeared in the Exchequer Roll of Scotland. Friar John Corr was listed as the distiller. They were always at it, those monks, weren't they? In 1935, compulsory driving tests and license plates were introduced in the UK. And in 1967, EMI released the Beatles album Sgt. Pepper's Lonely Hearts Club Band in the UK. It went to number one for 22 weeks. Famous birthdays on this day include, in 1873, Ada Jane Jones. And you're wondering, who the heck is Ada Jane Jones? She was an English-American singer and among the earliest female singers to be recorded. She was born in Lancashire. In 1907, Frank Whittle, the RAF engineer and inventor of the turbojet engine. In 1926, Marilyn Monroe, the actress and sex symbol, Some Like It Hot and The 7 Year Itch were fantastic films. In 1930, Edward Woodward, the actor with the repeating name, Edward Woodward. We used to all sit around and watch him in Callan. Ah, brilliant. And in 1965, Nigel Short, the British chess grandmaster, columnist, coach, commentator, and he was born in Lee. Here's Diana Ross and the Supremes. It's The Happening.

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Bill Haley and the Comets, Rocking in the Rye. Let's have a look at what's on in the Leyland area over the next few days. Now, on Tuesday, the 2nd of June, it's the OCD support group in the community room, Morrison's Olympian Way. 10:30 a.m. to 12 noon, and the group meet fortnightly. It's for people with obsessive compulsive disorder, OCD, family, friends and carers. Connect with people who truly get it, share your story and find strength together. Now on Tuesday the 2nd, it's the start of a production at Halls for All on Moss Lane in Leyland. It's the St Ambrose Players, and they're doing the famous family musical Calamity Jane, which sounds fantastic. And I played you a song from it at the start of the show. Here's Peggy Lee. Somebody else is taking my place.

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Swim, said the mama fishy, swim if you can. And they swam and they swam all over the dam. 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And they swam all over the dam. Said the mama fitty or ooh that off, but the fifty fitties in the honor be boss. For the fifty fitties went off on a spree, and they fam and they fam right out to fee. Boo boo did em that and what em. Boo boo did em that and what em. Boo boo did em that and what em. And they swam and they swam right out to sea. The itty fitties, here's a lot of fun. He'll swim in the field, the day is done. And they fam, and they fam, and it was a walk till all of a sudden they

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1: Ambrose and his orchestra and three little fishes. They swam and they swam all over the dam. There's a fabulous version of it by Frankie Howard that I'll have to play for you in a couple of weeks. Time for our 70s half hour. And here's the Beatles. This was recorded on the roof of the Apple headquarters in London with Billy Preston on keyboards, and in the end the impromptu concert was stopped by the police, who pulled the plug, literally. Get back.

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0: Bob Marley and the Wailers with No Woman, No Cry. And the time's coming up to 2 o'clock.
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0: Beatles. In the next hour, we'll have more music from the 1920s to the 1970s, plus a care home request for a resident of Broadfield House in Leyland, and we'll have a top 10 from the year 1962.
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Sophie Ellerin with Bing Bang Bong from 1958. It's time now for our care home request, and today's care home request is for a lady who's resident at Broadfield House in Leyland. Her name's Joyce and she loves jazz, and it's the more modern the better. So I picked this for you, Joyce. It's Miles Davis, Concerto d'Aranway, Part 2.

From the album Sketches of Spain, Miles Davis and the Concierto de Aranjuez. Beautiful, absolutely beautiful. I hope you enjoyed that, Joyce. Now, a little bird tells me that you also like Dave Brubeck, and there's a version of Take Five that you haven't heard. And this is with Carmen McRae on vocals. It's a beauty, and I find myself singing along to it every time I hear it.

Dave Brubeck, Carmen McRae, and Take Five for Joyce, who is resident at Broadfield House at the moment. I hope you enjoyed that, Joyce, and well, maybe we'll see you in the studio sometime soon. If you'd like to get in touch with us to have a dedication read out, then please contact us. 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There's all sorts of information on there, and yeah, do it. We want to hear from you. It's time now for our top 10, and today's top 10 is from the 1st of June 1962. And at number 10, a non-mover, is Brian Hyland, Ginny Come Lately.

0: The Sound of the Shadows at number 9, down 3 places this week with Wonderful Land. And in a moment, Eden Kane. I don't know why.
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Eden Kane, I Don't Know Why, up 10 places to number 8 this week in our top 10 from 1962. And down 3 places to number 7, it's Ketty Lester, Love Letters.

Mike San and Wendy Richard up 11 places, amazingly, to number 6 with Come Outside. And a non-mover at number 5 is Adam Faith, As You Like It.

Adam Faith and As You Like It at number 5 this week, and up 7 places to number 4 is Billy Fury. Last Night Was Made for Love.

Well, that's brightened things up a bit. Pete Bumble and the Stingers with Nut Rocker, down one place to number three this week. And at one place to number two, it's Cliff Richard. Do You Wanna Dance?

Cliff Richard, Do You Wanna Dance at number 2? Which means that for the second week at number 1, it's Elvis Presley. Good luck, charm.

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1: The Boswell Sisters, Roll On Mississippi, Roll On, from 1931, and that is fantastic. And here's Ann Shelton, I'll Be Losing You, I think it is, yes.

And Shelton, I'll be seeing you, not I'll be losing you, as I said earlier. I don't know where I got that from. As Archie Bell and the Drells say, here I go again.

Well, it's coming to that time again where I have to disappear, so I'll let you know what's happening the rest of the day. Between 3 and 6, it's a drive time, non-stop music, and there's some fantastic sounds there. Then at 6 o'clock, it's Keith and Ruth Bradshaw with their 60s music. And that's followed at 8 o'clock by Classic Rock with the Reverend Mark Wolverson. And at 10, by Radioactive Rock with Terry Burney, and that's on till after midnight. So that covers your evening for you. If you like rock music, it's great. So we'll finish with Eamon Corner, High in the Sky.

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0: Music a drop. Girl a wind up them bumper. This is the summer controller. Drake from Canada, Beanie Man from Jamaica, the one you murder. Zaga.
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0: Hello again from me. I'm Ruth Bradshaw, and getting us started with the music, Helen Shapiro and her big debut hit, Walking Back to Happiness.
1: Yes, Wumper, oh yeah, yeah.
0: Indeed.
1: Yes, you were singing along to that, weren't you?
0: It is a great song to sing along to.
1: Yes, it is, and Dick, it's got us going, as you said. Hello and welcome from me too. I'm Keith Bradshaw. And now, Ruthie, I know you love flowers.
0: I do.
1: But you're not too keen on the rain.
0: I'm not.
1: Well, here's a song about both.

0: Flowers in the Rain from The Move. It reached number two in 1967. That said, it didn't do a lot of good for the band, did it?
1: No, it didn't. And I think I've told you before, but the story goes that in a promotional stunt by the group, a postcard was released with a cartoon of a naked Harold Wilson, linking him to his secretary, Marcia Williams. His prime minister at the time, Wilson, he sued, and the High Court ordered all royalties from the song to be donated to a charity of Wilson's choice. While this legal arrangement remains in force, and it's thought to have cost The Move millions of pounds ever since.
0: Yeah, I bet they're really sorry that they ever thought of that, whoever did. Yeah. But all in a good cause. I'm not sure what the charity was, do you?
1: I don't know that bit.
0: But anyway, all in a good cause. And now it's
1: Tamla time.

0: all the way from Hitsville, USA. There they go, the Marvelettes. And let me, at this point, officially welcome you to another round of 60s Music Memories. And we're into June now, Ruthie. This is our seventh summer doing 60s Music Memories.
1: Oh, wow.
0: How good is that?
1: Well, we think it's all right.
0: We think it's all right. We're still going. We haven't been sacked
1: we're
0: yet.
1: We're still going.
0: Yeah, we haven't been sacked. No, and we've been having some lovely weather, and let's hope it continues through the summer. And I hope this finds you well, and we can keep you happy with our music and memories. That was, of course, the Marvelettes, as I said, and it was the first Tamla Motown song to reach number one on the Billboard US Hot 100 chart, and it was their debut single, The Marvelettes and Please Mr. Postman.
1: Yeah, Mr. Postman. We see a lot of postmen around these days, do we?
0: They seem to be...
1: Not as often as they used to be.
0: They seem to be an endangered species, don't they?
1: Yes. Well, moving on to instrumental time. This is a big band special, an orchestra no less. A hit for German musician, composer and orchestra leader Bert Kanfert. This is his orchestra and their arrangement of the jazz standard Bye Bye Blues.

0: Yeah, well, that's different, isn't it? Bert Kampfert and his orchestra and Bye Bye Blues. That's their hip...
1: Oh, it's very nice.
0: Yes, it was. Yes, very soothing. That's their hip version of a song that first appeared way back in 1925. And over the years, many artists have recorded it. Well, that's our instrumental for this week.
1: Next, the Mamas and the Papas, with a different take on a familiar song. And this version is one of my favourites.

0: The Mamas and Papas version of Do You Wanna Dance, taken from their debut album If You Can Believe Your Eyes and Ears in 1966.
1: Yeah, some lovely harmonies in that, isn't it? Great voices. Mm. Yeah. Well, coming your way right now is a classic hit from the late, great Gene Pitney, and he's only 24 hours from Tulsa.

0: You're listening to 60s Music Memories with Keith and Ruth Bradshaw, and that was Gene Pitney with a song that, turned him into an international star. A global hit on the United Artists label from 1963, 24 Hours from Tulsa. It was a Bacharach and David song, like so many of the 60s hits.
1: Yes, it was. And another great songwriting team were Mick Jagger and Keith Richards. And they wrote a song for their self-titled first album, The Rolling Stones, in 1964. And this song was released as a single in America, but not over here. And over there, it made the top 30, and it was their first stateside success. And the song is this one, Tell Me.

0: Tell Me, and in brackets, You're Coming Back from the Rolling Stones. 1964, that was I actually saw the Stones then at the Winter Gardens in Morecambe, and my then girlfriend and a friend somehow blagged permission to go backstage to the dressing room to interview Mick Jagger and Keith Richards, and we never saw them.
1: They came back.
0: We never saw them again.
1: No longer your girlfriend.
0: But they did have a reputation, the Stones, at that time, didn't they? Well, those were the days.
1: Oh.

0: Well, talking of Morecambe, Keith, yes. On Thursday, May the 14th, what was special about it?
1: Well, it
0: in terms of Morecambe.
1: Yeah, it would have been, well, Morecambe's favourite son, of course, is Eric Morecambe, and it would have been his 100th birthday, so there are lots of celebrations going on in the town, which, of course, is my hometown.
0: Yeah, well, there are new murals, supposedly, and yeah. We'll have to look for those shortly. There was special BBC programming, and, of course, fans revisited some of those classic sketches with Ernie Wise. But you have quite particular memories of Eric, don't you, Keith?
1: Well, I do. Indirectly, my mother obviously grew up in, well, she was born and grew up in Morecambe, just like I was, and she was actually 6 years older than Eric Morecambe, or Eric Bartholomew, as he was originally, and she lived next door to him, and so there were, on occasions, she used to babysit the young Eric Bartholomew.
0: And that was fun.
1: That was a claim to fame. Yes.
0: Well, of course, he was one half of TV's most beloved duos, alongside Ernie Wise. And, of course, their partnership lasted until Morecambe died in 1984 at the age of only 58.
1: Yes, very sad.
0: Yeah. And, of course, well, it's an obvious choice to talk about the Morecambe and Wise show, even though it only really started in the late 60s. But it ran on BBC Two and BBC One for a total of 9 series, plus 8 Christmas specials between 1968 and 1977. And, from Series 2, all those shows were written by, who was their scriptwriter?
1: Oh, it was Eddie, wasn't it? Eddie Braben.
0: Eddie Braben.
1: He was famous for that, yeah.
0: He wrote them all, apart from the 72 and 76 Christmas shows, which were penned by John Junkin and Barry Cryer. There's two names.
1: Great names from, yeah.
0: And, of course, these programmes used a very familiar format. Can you sort of give me some of the things that were always on that show?
1: They always had special guests, didn't they? And
0: how did they first appear?
1: Oh, in front of the stage would be empty, wouldn't it? Or they'd be in front of the curtains.
0: That's
1: or
0: right.
1: Something like that. Or Eric would stick his head through the curtains.
0: Yeah. And they'd have a musical guest.
1: Yes, yeah.
0: A few sketches.
1: That's right,
0: and maybe another musical guest.
1: Didn't they have a lot of scenes where they used to be in bed in a sort of, in a flat?
0: They did. They had a fictional flat.
1: In their pyjamas, which was... and Eric would be... Not Eric, Ernie would be treating Eric to a play... What Ern wrote.
0: And then, of course, you get the closing song, which was...
1: Bring Me Some Sunshine, yes.
0: Well, the first episode of the Morecambe and Wise show was broadcast on BBC Two on the 2nd of September 1968. But on the 7th of November, just 2 weeks after the transmission of the final episode, what happened to Eric?
1: Well, I think Eric he suffered a heart attack. Was he on stage?
0: He was returning to his hotel following a show at the Batley Variety Club.
1: Right, yes.
0: Batley's Yorkshire, isn't
1: Batley
0: it?
1: In West Yorkshire used to have big variety club, but everybody appeared there.
0: And, it was touch and go as to whether or not he was ever going to be able to perform again. And so after his heart attack, the original writing pair, Hills and Green.
1: Oh, yes.
0: Well, they decided to end their association.
1: Sid and Dick.
0: That's right. And it was Bill Cotton that suggested that the duo talk to Eddie Braben, who'd actually recently stopped working with Ken Dodd.
1: Oh, wow.
0: That was a CV, wasn't it, for Eddie Braben?
1: Yes.
0: And so the second series eventually began in July 69, and unlike the previous one, consisted of just 4 episodes.
1: Oh, right.
0: And the opening of the first episode, which would feature the duo in front of the tabs, like you said.
1: That's what I remember, yes.
0: It was particularly memorable as Morecambe and Wise came forward. Morecambe pulled open his jacket and told his heart to keep going, you fool.
1: So he was making light of his heart attack, yes.
0: He was. Yeah. Well, I mean, some of the guests who appeared in those late 60s shows, including... Frankie Vaughan.
1: Anyone who was anyone had to appear on the Morecambe and Wise show, didn't they?
0: Yeah, I mean, you got it. In the 60s, you had Matt Monro, Kenneth McKellar.
1: Oh, wow.
0: Edmund Hockridge, there's a name.
1: Yes.
0: Bobby Gentry.
1: All right.
0: Peter Cushing.
1: Oh, he was Dracula.
0: Ronnie Carroll.
1: Yeah.
0: Acker Bilk, yes. Michael Aspel.
1: Amazing.
0: But there's an interesting story about Frankie Vaughan.
1: Okay.
0: The first few series saw him as the butt of all jokes. And the singer began to take exception to being treated in this way and had a lawyer's letter drawn up addressed to the BBC.
1: Oh, wow.
0: Frankie Vaughan, however, soon made up his differences with the duo and made a guest appearance in their very final BBC series, in 76.
1: Well, I think
0: but the answer to this turned out to be very simple.
1: What was that?
0: Well, the premise of the joke was simply transferred.
1: Or to Des O'Connor.
0: To Morecambe's friend, Des O'Connor.
1: Oh, yeah, I think being insulted by Eric Morecambe on his show regularly was great public relations, wasn't it? Great it PR was. For anybody.
0: Well, Des O'Connor loved it. In fact, he actually wrote some of the unkind jokes against himself.
1: Oh, wow.
0: And he had an excellent relationship with the pair. And he suggested some of the put downs. And actually, he delivered the tribute to Eric Morecambe at the 1984 Bring Me Sunshine concert in aid of the British Heart Foundation. And I think those Christmas shows in particular, I mean, the family would all watch. You were looking forward to that on Christmas evening.
1: Oh, absolutely. It was a must. And they've just discovered some long lost tapes, haven't they?
0: They have, from the 1960s. One from the 1960s, which included the Paper Dolls.
1: That's right. Yes, good timing to coincide with his 100th birthday.
0: Yeah, well, that's just a little snapshot. I'm sure we've all got our own memories and are smiling at the thought of some of the some of the sketches and so on from the Eric and Ernie.
1: The iconic one, of course, is with this Andre Previn, wasn't it? Mr. Preview.
0: Mr. Preview. Yes. That was in the 70s, of course.
1: It was on the one where he was accused of playing all the wrong notes. He was playing the right notes.
0: Not necessarily. I'm playing all the right notes, but not necessarily.
1: In the right order.
0: In the right order, yeah. Well, a snapshot, like I say, of such an iconic pair who went on to achieve such great success and so many tributes in later years.
1: Yes, well done, Eric. Happy birthday, Eric. Yes, well, Bring Me Sunshine. We hope we're bringing you some sunshine. We could have played that, couldn't we? But instead, it's once again, it's
0: Stevie Wonder.

0: Oops, that was Stevie. Oh, it was me knocking the microphone. That was Stevie, who else? Stevie Wonder, and I Was Made to Love Her. And that peaked at 2 in the US. Kept Off the Top by The Doors and Light My Fire.
1: Yeah, that was a top Tamla tune, I Was Made to Love Her. And as we highlighted recently, when the original Animals split up, singer Eric Burdon gathered a new lineup and moved to California. The band wrote this next track, and it was their greatest single chart success.

0: Eric Burden and the Animals, as they were now known, with San Francisco Nights.
1: Classic B-side now, and we're bringing you a fine example of the renowned Phil Spector Wall of Sound. In late 1962, the Crystals enjoyed chart success with He's a Rebel. On the flip side is a song for Eddies everywhere. It's called I Love You, Eddie.

0: I love you, Eddie, but so does Betty. Well, there's a bit of a dilemma there, isn't he? Who will he choose? Perhaps he's got the best of both worlds, not for me to say. But that's this week's B-side, The Crystals, I Love You, Eddie, and it's on the flip of He's a Rebel. Well, I read that it's credited to The Crystals on the label, and it is, but it's actually performed by The Blossoms with Darlene Love on lead vocals. I don't know, but I'll just leave that out there.
1: Yeah, well, I'd rather go to something I do know about, because we're going to Liverpool, and the group they call The Fab Four.

0: the last of seven songs to top the American charts in just 1 year, 1965. 8 days a week by the Beatles. A gold single in the US, but an album track here. I think it was the first track, actually, on the Christmas LP release, Beatles for Sale.
1: Well, you're probably right. And we're staying in Liverpool to hear from a great pal of the Beatles next. The first week in this very week, the first week in June, back in 1964, at number one was Cilla.

0: You've been listening to a big chart topper from Our Cilla, Cilla Black. I've been listening to a duet from Our Cilla and Our Ruth, You're My World. And, well, it's another one of Our Ruth's favourite songs to sing when she's out entertaining.
1: Yeah, it is indeed. It's a great song. Yes. I absolutely love it. Well, here's the Happy Wanderer.

0: Andy's still going strong. I think he had a new album out not too long ago. That was Dion DiMucci, usually known simply as Dion, with his top 10 hit from the 60s, The Wanderer.
1: That was early 60s, but let's go even further back now with the 50s flashback. And this is classic doo-wop music.

0: Our 50s flashback, a big American hit for the doo-wop group The Del Vikings. That's Come Go With Me. Well, The Del Vikings were a pioneering racially integrated group formed in 1955 at a US Air Force base in Pittsburgh.
1: Yes, swings along nicely that, doesn't it?
0: I love it.
1: Right. Well, now this is different. There's a band from Kentish Town in London who released several singles, mostly Motown covers, but they had only one top 50 success. I wonder if you remember it. It was this one, a cover of the Marvelettes' I'll Keep Holding On, and the band was called The Action.

0: It peaked at number 42, The Action and I'll Keep Holding On.
1: I don't remember that at all.
0: No, I don't think I do. No. It's some very overactive drumming involved, wasn't it?
1: Yeah, I do remember this next song. My dad used to sing it. It used to drive me mad. Oh, it always reminds me of that. He thought it was quite funny. Well, it originally comes from the 1920s. That's really my dad's era. The Roaring Twenties. And this version by American actress Dorothy Provine, or Provine, made the UK top 20 in 1962.
2: You can bring Pearl, she's a darn nice girl, but don't bring Lulu. You can bring Rose with her turned up

0: You can bring Rose with a turned up nose, but don't bring Lulu. Lulu doesn't come out very well from that, does it?
1: Well, she sounds quite a confident young lady.
0: She sounds like a femme fatale. Well, that was Dorothy Provine. She actually came from Deadwood, South Dakota. What do you know about Deadwood? I think that's where the stage came from.
1: Oh, yeah. Deadwood Stage.
0: Yes, Whipcracker. It was Doris Day, wasn't it?
1: Yeah.
0: That was Dorothy Provine with her version of Don't Bring Lulu. It was a top 20 hit in the early 60s. And I remember the Roaring Twenties then. It was a TV drama series. Lots of Charleston dancing and, you know.
1: Well, I don't remember that, but actually my dad would have been in his 20s, in the 1920s.
0: He was older than most, wasn't he?
1: He was, yeah. But wonderful. Now, a successful cover of a 50s song, Hold Me, Thrill Me, Kiss Me, from singer and actor Mel Carter. It earned him a gold disc in America.

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1: Sophie
2: and Harry.
1: You're listening to Music and Memories from that great musical decade, the 1960s.
2: Taking you back in time are Keith and Ruth Bradshaw.
1: Ruth is our gran.
2: Keith is our granddad.

0: That's the story of Wolverton Mountain and the dangerous Clifton Clowers. Well, that was country singer Claude King. And we'll dedicate that track to our friend Phil Daniels in Liverpool. I know he loves a good story song.
1: Yeah, he does. And before that, we heard Mel Carter with Hold Me, Thrill Me, Kiss Me.
0: Settle down.

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Though they try not to think about the times they shared, the ex-partner shows up in every dream. And no matter where I am or what I do, all I see is you. Very powerful song, isn't it? What a lovely voice, powerful voice. Dusty Springfield, and All I See Is You.

0: know, I read a book recently.
1: You didn't.
0: I did. And one of the don't be so surprised. One of the characters declared she had butterflies in her stomach.
1: Mm-hmm.
0: How does that happen?
1: I don't. Well, I don't think it's literal.
0: Is it not? Well, it sounds weird to me. Had you been eating caterpillars? What's it mean?
1: Don't take it literally. It means your stomach feels a bit fluttery.
0: Are you a bit anxious?
1: Yes.
0: A bit stressed.
1: Very much so.
0: A bit shaky, like that last song. A song written and originally recorded by Sam Cooke. Lots of artists have recorded it, including Tina Turner, Rod Stewart, The Supremes and more. But that was the great Otis Redding's take on Sam's song, Shake, made our top 1367.
1: Coming up, a huge hit for Frankie Valli in the Four Seasons. They're the original Jersey Boys.

0: It's the Four Seasons, of course, unmistakable Frankie Valli, the Four Seasons and Ragdoll, and now it's
1: Heath Bradshaw's Album of the Week.
2: Well, my album this week is The Orbison Way, the eighth album recorded by Roy Orbison and his second for MGM Records. It was released in January 1966 and available both in stereo and mono. And Roy Orbison was one of the few American artists to score significant British success during the beat boom of 1963 to 65. His most successful periods were in the early 60s and the late 1980s. And many of his songs conveyed vulnerability at a time when most male performers projected strength. And, well, he performed with minimal motion and in black clothes, matching his dyed black hair and dark sunglasses. He was very shy.
0: Well, he was, but I think he also had a sort of an eye complaint, which he sort of disguised or protected with the dark glasses.
2: Well, yeah.
0: It was all part of his image anyway, wasn't it?
2: It was. Well, after the mid-1960s, of course, he suffered a number of personal tragedies and his career faltered. But he did experience a resurgence in popularity in the late 1980s, didn't he?
0: He did, yes. They revived some of his songs. They were re-released. But he also was a founding member of the Traveling Wilburys, wasn't he? With Tom Petty, Bob Dylan, Jeff Lynne and
2: George Harrison.
0: And, of course, George Harrison, yeah.
2: Very sadly, he died of a heart attack that December at age 52. Well, two singles were taken from the album, Crawling Back and Breaking Up Is Breaking My Heart, both of which were chart hits in England, the US and Australia. So it's these tracks I've chosen, starting with Crawling Back.

Crawling Back is written by Roy and Bill Dees, who wrote, well, the two of them wrote most of the songs on this album. Bill Dees was actually an American musician and songwriter who enjoyed a successful career in the Nashville music scene as a singer, songwriter and entertainer, travelling the world performing. And his music included the number one hits Oh Pretty Woman and It's Over, obviously both recorded by Roy Orbison, and his songs were also recorded by various other artists. And Crawling Back has also been described as a tender, slow-moving, laconic ode about a lovesick fella who'll go to any lengths to get his ex-gal back again. Well, next, Breaking Up is Breaking My Heart.

0: Breaking Up is Breaking My Heart, a song where the narrator reflects on how quickly things changed from being deeply connected to now feeling completely alone. And he questions why the relationship ended, recalling moments when everything seemed fine and he was certain of his place in the other person's life. So those were two tracks from my album this week, The Orbison Way by Roy Orbison.
1: Yes, not the most happy selections, were they?
0: Well, you don't really associate Roy Orbison with the...
1: No, poor old Roy, I can't feel sorry for him. Great records, but at the same time, they're not the most cheery. But a great choice. Fantastic, thank you.
2: Heath Bradshaw's Album of the Week.

0: Yes, written and sung by the man who founded the Zombies, Rod Argent. It was the Zombies with She's Not There. And it peaked at 12 here, but it got to number 2 in the States.
1: The next song, a well-known hit, was recorded by a singer-songwriter who grew up in Shreveport, Louisiana, as Alfred Jesse Smith. But can you remember his professional recording name?
0: If

0: Oh, did you remember? Well, that was Alfred Smith, who we know better as Brenton Wood, and his own song, Give Me a Little Sign, his only UK hit from 1967.
1: Yes, I remembered. And it brings us nicely to this week's one-hit wonder. This is soul singer R.B. Greaves with a million-selling gold record in America from the late 60s. This is his own song, Take a Letter, Maria.

0: Ronald Bertram Aloysius Greaves III, R.B. Greaves. He was born at a U.S. Army base in Georgetown, Guyana. Take a Letter, Maria was his one hit, but he did have another claim to fame. He's a nephew of the great Sam Cooke.
1: Oh, that's good. Uncle Sam.
0: Well.
1: Yeah, there you go. Well, the late Neil Sedaka wrote many hit songs, as we know, with his friend Howard Greenfield, and this is one from 1962. It's not the biggest of their successes, but it was a top 40 hit, and it's got nothing to do with me. It's called King of Clowns.

0: Well, that's Neil Sedaka and King of Clowns. But we're not thinking about clowns now, as it's time for... The Spot
1: Spot. And we're asking you to spot, as in identify, the singer or group on this next record. It's a 1964 release on a well-known label. Over to you. It's... The Spot Spot.
2: Hey, girls, you see those boys over there? Well, one of them is mine.

0: Well, was it easy this week? I hope so. That's the one this week that's our...
1: The Spot Spot.
0: And you probably gathered it's called He's the One I Love.
2: And we found it on an album entitled Looking Back 1961 to 64. It's on the Tamla Motown label, and the singer is the lady who was dubbed the Queen of Motown. Easy, wasn't it? It's Mary Wells. Top marks if you spotted Mary Wells.

0: And we stayed with the wonderful ladies of Tamla Motown for that last track. Before that we played Mary Wells, of course, and we followed it there with the Supremes and their early hit Baby Love.
1: Now, we know you used to live by the sea, Keith, and here's a song called The Sea in French, La Mer.

0: Yeah. It's a French song, originally from the 1940s, and it's been recorded by many artists and translated into many different languages. That hit version, La Mer, in brackets, Beyond the Sea, in English, was from the multi-talented Bobby Darin.
1: Bobby Darin, what a star. Well, it's they had it covered now, and here we play the original recording of a song which others have covered, and often, though not always, have made more famous. And I think you'll know this one.

0: In our They Had It Covered slot, another Jerry Goffin Carol King song. And that's the original of Oh No, Not My Baby, sung by Maxine Brown. And Manfred Mann, Rod Stewart and Cher also covered the song with varied success.
1: And of course, there's a great version by Dusty Springfield, isn't there?
0: Which we played in our Soul show.
1: In our Soul Fest recently, yes. Good stuff. Well, time now for a couple of 60s music memories together, starting off with Johnny Kidd and the Pirates.

0: Two together there, Johnny Kidd and the Pirates with I'll Never Get Over You, and just now we heard the soulful Etta James with Something's Got a Hold on Me.
1: Ah yes, and next Walk on By, and we'll be doing that soon. We need to get a move on.

0: Well, there they go. It's the Isley Brothers and the original Twist and Shout.
1: And that wraps up another 60s Music Memories. I hope you've enjoyed our musical choices. We've enjoyed sharing them with you. And until the next time, I'm Ruth Bradshaw. I'll say goodbye.
0: Right, and it's goodbye from me too. I'm Keith Bradshaw, and we'll catch you next week. But don't switch off. There's more fantastic music coming up after us, as ever. But for now, once more, from Ruth.
1: Bye-bye.
0: And from me, stay safe. Bye-bye.

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has one from the Eagles to start us off on this Monday evening, or Friday if you're listening on a Friday. And why not continue as we've started and go on? So here's Eagles with Lying Eyes.

That's the Eagles with Peaceful Easy Feeling. That finishes a set of four by that fantastic American group. And now I think it's time to go to a British group. And this group has been well known over the decades. They're actually technically still together, though not many of the original members are still on board. The Hollies. Now, I've always felt that they are strong contenders, along with the Beatles, for possibly one of the most iconic and great British groups of all time, and their use of harmony is particularly amazing. And this is a good example. There'll be others from them as well, but let's start off our sample of the Hollies with On a Carousel.

As the Hollies, The Air That I Breathe. And before that, we had Carrie Ann King Midas in reverse. Some great songs there from that group, which evolved to be, at least Graham Nash went and joined his American partners to become Crosby, Stills, and Nash. So a tremendous history of rock music with the members of that band. Let's go now to another group with a completely different style of music. Hard rock, in fact, they are probably the classic hard rock artists and well loved by many. This is AC/DC, Back in Black.

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That's you too with a fantastic riff there. You're the best thing about me. Before that, we had Bad, another very great song from them from the 1980s, and just a great selection of music from a long-standing and well-respected hard rock band with a very Celtic flavor to their music. Well, if we're going to be exploring the Celtic nations, one great group that has lasted a while is the Welsh group, the Manic Street Preachers, and I'm going to start off with one of their songs. This is It's Not War, It's Just the End of Love.

stats, the Manic Street Preachers are designed for life. Now, going from the British Isles to America for another great group, this is Journey, I'll Be All Right Without You.

That's Wheel in the Sky Keeps on Turning from Journey. Before that, we had Don't Stop Believing, a great album rock group that did a number of great tours during their time with Steve Perry and his distinctive husky voice. Hope you enjoyed those songs from Journey. Now, moving back to something more familiar to hear us here in England is Eric Clapton, legend that he is, in Cream and Derek and the Dominoes, and on his own, produced a lot of great music, and we're going to be having a sampling of that now. So let's start off then with Eric Clapton, Knocking on Heaven's Door.

Derek and the Dominoes featuring the great Eric Clapton there with a huge hit, Layla. Gosh, remember that and the story behind it? Well, we won't go into that now. But thanks again for joining me for the last 2 hours of this classic and progressive rock show. If you're still into rock music and you've got more time on your hands that you want to listen to some great stuff, then do stay tuned, because on Monday nights, just after the show, we have Terrence Burney and his Radio Active Rock Show. And Terry always brings great music up front and introduces you to some great stuff that you won't hear anywhere else. So do tune into the Radioactive Rock Show immediately following this one on Monday night. I'll be back next week, so do have a great week. Stay safe. God bless. And our last song is Kansas, Carry On, Wayward Son. Carry On.

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Monday night, it is new music night, and if you've been listening to the radio for the last couple of hours, we've got to say a big thank you to our rocking reverend, Mark Wolverson, who you've been listening to for the last couple of hours with his terrific classic and progressive rock show. Thanks, Mark, for a great show as always, jogging those memory banks and reminding us what a great genre we listen to. Okay, let's crack on, and we're going to kick off tonight with Grammy-nominated guitarist and songwriter Samantha Fish. This is her new single, Paper Doll. It's taken from the album of the same name. It's out now, and it's got a great live performance video that can be viewed on the usual place. The album, the Paper Doll live album, is out 12th of June on the Rounder Records label. And this is her first live album, and it captures her presence, I would call it, on stage. She's a very, very compelling performer, and this was recorded at the historic Bijou Theatre, and it documents a band firing on all cylinders in front of a packed crowd. Brilliant stuff. Samantha Fish, Paper Doll live, kicking us off this evening. Then we're going to listen to a new single from Robert John and the Wreck. This is called Arroyo, and it's from their new album Wreckage Volume 3, which is out now. Now, this track was born from a freeform rehearsal jam that quickly took on the life of its own. Arroyo began with a single phrase that sparked the song's now driving chorus, and the track unfolds as a fast-moving southern rock burner full of harmonised guitar lines, swirling Hammond organ, and extended improvised solos that lean fully into the band's classic rock influences without feeling nostalgic or over-polished. Lyrically, the song was inspired by what guitarist Henry James describes as an image in Robert's head of a lone traveller out on a dry creek bed in which everyone and everything was out to get him. He drew from the atmosphere of the spaghetti western films, and this follows a shadowy figure moving through a brief moment full of darkness, danger and deception on a dry creek bed in the old wild west. Yes, Arroyo from Robert John and the Wreck plays straight after Samantha Fish with her great new live single, Paper Doll.

Arroyo from Robert John and the Wreck, and before that, Paper Doll Live from Samantha Fish. Now, Nashville rocker James Bruner has announced the release of his debut album, Can't Keep Wanting You, and this is a new single from it. It's called Wish I Could Stay. He's off on a tour of the east coast of the US, but I'm hoping he comes over here, because this is... The album's out in September, but this track, new track that's come from it, it's a sort of blues-infused slice of alternative rock. It was produced by Shane Weissman, and it sees him singing about the need to keep moving on from toxic relationships, from attention-seeking people, and it's about coming to the realisation that someone is just loving the attention, and while you can entertain their demands, you have to put yourself first. Yep. Wish I Could Stay from James Bruner from his upcoming album, which is out a little later in the year. That's up next. Then we're back to the UK, and Derby-based quartet Beggar's Bliss had a album launch a couple of weeks ago, I think. They had a cracking album launch, I'm told, and yeah, they are a blues driven rock outfit from Derby. They were formed in 2024, and their one rule is, if it's not fun, it's not worth doing. So this is their single, or a track from it, called Butterfly. It's really, really good, and I think you should check these out. They're called Beggar's Bliss. They're from Derby. Butterfly is the track which we're playing shortly. But before that, Wish I Could Stay. It's James Bruner. 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

Do check them out. They're called Beggar's Bliss, and that was Butterfly, and before that, James Bruner, Wish I Could Stay. Now, we're going to listen to Justin Witt and the Faithful. They're a rock, dark Americana outfit, and their sound is somewhere between Backroad Gospel and Midnight Confession. It's raw, it's weathered, and truthful. They give you the songs. They're like a memory that you didn't ask for, but you needed anyway. Grit in the vocals, deep, hard-earned lyrics. And, they write like they've lived every line. Stories of lost redemption, ghosts you can't outrun, and the fragile hope that survives anyway. This is Honest, Haunted, Faithful. It's Justin Witt and the Faithful. And this is a track from their EP. You may remember a few weeks ago we played their debut single, God Favours the Brave. Well, this is another track from their upcoming EP. The track is called Out of the Ashes, and it's effectively a sequel to God Favours the Brave. Their EP is out now. It's called Desperate Measures. It's on all the streaming services, so do show them some love. Justin Witt and the Faithful, and this is Out of the Ashes.

loving that sound. Justin Witt and The Faithful and Out of the Ashes. Do check them out. Their EP is out now. Okay, now Kindred North is two guys, one Swedish, one Norwegian, and they've got together and they make some wonderful music. They sound really, really good. I don't think you'd call it nostalgic. They're not trying to create a bygone era, but to honour the discipline, ambition and honesty that once defined that era. It's not a tribute, it's a response, a dare to the ghosts of the past and a wake-up call to today's music scene. They're not here to remind you of the past, they're here to make you miss the future. Their single Natural High is out now, and I think you will like it. It's pure 80s fire for the modern age. It's Natural High from Kindred North, and that plays next here on the Radioactive Rock Show. Then, Canadian musician Saint Duval released his debut EP last year, but one of the tracks wasn't quite done. So this track, Will You, has been released as a duet with fellow Canadian musician Harley Olivia. It's his first duet, and you don't really hear too many duets in rock music, so I hope you'll enjoy this. The song was written for those caught between love, desire and doubt. When you start to question what's real, what's right and what's wrong, when the suit and the mask you wear begins to crack under the weight of guilt, longing and fear, when everything feels like a blur, and yet through all the pain you still cling to the hope that it means something, or wonder if you've been fooling yourself all along, and you ask yourself, is it finally time to say goodbye, or will you? That's from Saint Duval, and that plays after Kindred North with Natural High. 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

Will You? That's St. Duval. And it's a duet. And before that, Natural High from Kindred North. Now, I don't know if you've read Scott Rowley's book on the late Stuart Addison. It's called Staying Alive. And I thought it was a really good read. And there's a new record out. It's called Big Country Redux. And it's done obviously by his friend and bandmate Bruce Watson. The new album will be out shortly, and this is the first single from it. It's called East World. The album tracks and the single were co-written by Stuart Adamson and have been brought to life, and they're out on tour. Sadly, nothing down here, but they're certainly covering all the bases north of the border. Aberdeen, Inverness, Orkney, Dundee, Glasgow and Banff. And one just south of the border, Bishop Auckland. But I highly recommend the book. The album is out on the 5th of June, I think. And here's the single from it, Big Country Redux, co-written by the late Stuart Adamson. This is East World.

certainly got the feel, hasn't it? Eastworld from Big Country Redux, the new album out shortly, and all the songs co-written by the late, great Stuart Adamson. Right, up next we've got the Certs. These are a brilliant young band, and this is their new single. It's called Just For Show. It's a high energy, powerful track which stands up, I think, with the best of them. You think the band have been around that long, but they've got a great sound, and I'm sure they're going to go places. The Certs and Just For Show, that's up next. Then we're going to listen to a rock version of the Johnny Carter and June Cash song Jackson. This is from Blacklist Union, and it features Femme Fatale Lorraine Lewis, obviously formerly of Vixen, singing it. I think it's a great cover, and you know, I'm a big sucker for covers. So Jackson from the Blacklist Union follows Just For Show from a great new young band called the Certs. Do enjoy these two.

There you go, that's your earworm, I think, for the week. Jackson from Blacklist Union, and before that, Just for Show from a great young band, The Certs. Now, Jailer have got a new single and video. It's called Hate to See It End. It's taken from their debut album, Voices Unheard, which is out now on the Silver Lining Music label. They're just completing a bit of a tour of the UK, and yeah, they're certainly going places. They are out and about. I'm looking through right till the end of the year. They're special guests to Deep Purple and also to Sammy Hagar the back end of the year. So they're going to be playing some massive stages with those guys. They've got a fantastic sound. I think you'll like them. They're called Jailer, and this is Hate to See It End. Then a new album, a new track, and a tour. Yeah, the album's not out till September, but it's Ricky Warwick, and his new album is to be called Fire and Vengeance. This is the title track from it, and it's a track which is about not knowing when you're beaten and refusing to let the pressure, the noise, or anyone else grind you down. It's about standing in the wreckage with your fists clenched and your spirit still intact. If you want to see him locally, he's at Gorilla on the 13th of November. Great track from Ricky Warwick. Fire and Vengeance plays straight after Hate to See It End. Great new single from Jailer. Do check them out.

There you go, Fire and Vengeance from Ricky Warwick, and Hate to See It End from Jailer before that. Now, Australian-German rock band Sweet Electric have just released a brand new single with a tragic set of circumstances surrounding it. The song is called I Remember You, and it's been dedicated to the singer Brad Maher's mother, who tragically passed away on Tuesday last, just 4 days before the record was released, after a short but hard-fought battle with cancer. It's a cruel case of life imitating art. The video clip, which features Brad in a hospital while the band watch over him, was filmed just a week before his mum was diagnosed. Yeah, it's a great number. It's incredibly sad circumstances around the song, but do give it a listen. It's called I Remember You, and it's from Sweet Electric. Then we're going to listen to a band called Chase the Bear. They're from Vancouver in Canada, and they haven't released any material for a while, so they've been clocking up the shows, though, 200 plus under their belts. And yeah, they're a high energy six-piece Canadian rock band, Vancouver in British Columbia. They've got dynamic, infectious and hook-laden songs, and they deliver a heavy punch of live energy. This is their latest single. It's called Isolation. So they're your next two. We've got Isolation from Chase the Bear, but before that, Sweet Electric and I Remember You.

Great tracks there. Isolation from Chase the Bear and I Remember You from Sweet Electric. Now, our special section tonight, and this is one of the nicest guys in the biz, and he's called Dan Byrne. His debut album was out the other Friday and is entitled This Is Where the Show Begins. He's going to talk us through the album, tell us about his influences, his schedule, and we're going to play a couple of tracks from it as well. So, from his new album, which is called Where the Show Begins, we're going to kick off with Pulling Me Under. Then Dan's going to talk to us a little bit about various things. And we're going to finish the section off with a track called Cherry and Leather. So do pin your ears back and have a listen. This is the wonderful Dan Byrne.

Hello, my name is Dan Byrne, and I am a Liverpool-born songwriter and rock singer who has a debut album called This Is Where the Show Begins, coming out on the 22nd of May. So I'm actually in a very fortunate position because in the lead up to my debut album, I've been very fortunate to release a whole bunch of singles, and I think as a songwriter, especially one who writes all of my own songs and takes on many, many influences, I've been able to showcase quite a lot of what I listen to and what I want to put out into the world amongst these songs. Now, it's interesting because the songs are a very, very good representation of my album in the sense of they're all quite different. I purposely didn't want to write in one stable genre necessarily. Like, it's all definitely alternative, it's definitely all rock, but I'm hugely influenced by a number of different genres, whether it's country, folk, grunge, rock, classic rock, metal, and I really, really didn't want to be necessarily pigeonholed as a songwriter, especially on my first album. And I think going into it, I wanted my voice to be the thread that connected all of the different songs on my album. She's hard to please. To be honest, there's a few tracks that stand out for me on this album, and for very different reasons. I think the very first one that I'd like to mention is the song Death of Me, which, as some people may know, was already released on my debut EP, which was four singles that I released, you know, 2 to 3 years ago, and that was my kind of establishing work to say, you know, I may have been in different bands, projects, whatever in the past, but this was me expressing myself and going, you know, this is who I am as a musician. So Death of Me was the very first song that I released off of that EP, and I fought really hard for it to be on the album because I think as a full circle moment and something that, you know, I've been working really hard to create a piece of work to be my debut album, and I think I'd be completely remiss if I didn't include the very first thing that I think still defines me, and along with all of the songs on the EP, I still think are a very, very good showcase of who I am as a musician. But what happened was I got all of the songs kind of collectively together and got them to where I needed them to be, and before I head into the studio to record, I met up with my band and we had kind of, you know, several days of pre-production before we chose to go into the studio. And, you know, by trade I am a guitarist, so I write all of the ideas, but I can't necessarily play as good as some of the guys in my band for very good reason, because they're, you know, fantastic musicians.

I come from, when I say a musical family, I listen to a family who listen to a lot of music. I'm fortunately or unfortunately the only musician in my family, but I definitely have parents who played music absolutely non-stop when I was younger, and those kind of early years definitely formed who I am today. Like, I grew up listening to Whitesnake pretty much all of the time, and therefore David Coverdale is one of the huge kind of vocal influences that I have. Likewise with the likes of Paul Rodgers. I guess the biggest influence from when I was growing up was a band called Marillion, and in particular their singer Fish. That was something that I was always surrounded by, and I definitely take a lot of the sensibilities and songwriting and storytelling from him. But when I was in school, you know, my favourite bands were all of the hard rock genre. It was Alter Bridge, Shinedown, Blackstone Cherry, all of these guys. So I think my mission in rock and in the world right now, especially with this first album, is to kind of bridge the gap of all of the big voices of all of the bands that we remember from the 70s, 80s, 90s, and kind of put a modern twist on all of those bands. And I think combining the two generations, obviously I'm slightly younger, so to be able to do that and meet those two in the middle for me is a very, very important thing, and it's something that I really want to showcase and reach a much wider audience. This year we've got only a very small selection of festivals remaining. There's a few support slots left, but I'm going to be heading out on the road, and we're going to be playing Steelhouse Festival, and we're going to be playing the Long Road Festival. Now, both of these are so, so exciting for completely different reasons, or maybe both ends of the same reason, but Steelhouse now has become an absolute family for me. I've been there the past couple of years in different different guises, and the love that I feel on top of the mountain in Wales is absolutely second to none. You know, it's a funny one, because when I was 14 years old, I used to go to this festival, and to now be on the other side of the barrier, so to speak, it's one of the biggest full circle moments in my entire life. I can't wait to head out on the road and see you all very, very soon. But until then, my debut album is out on the 22nd of May. I would love for anybody who wants to support me to pick it up. I really appreciate all of the support you've all given me thus far in my career, and especially in the build-up to this album. I love you all very much. Stay safe and see you very, very soon. Right.

There you go, the wonderful Dan Byrne. And do check him out. Check his album out. It's very, very, very good. Now, Norway has always had ice in its veins, but Sugarcane Hangover just set the country on fire. They're from Oslo. They're rock heavyweights, and they're back with That Kind of Girl. It's a sort of full-throttle rock and roll descent into the city's neon-soaked underbelly. Raw, relentless, and utterly unhinged. This is the sound of a band who don't just flirt with danger. They take it out for a drink and never come home. Yep, it is brilliant. It's That Kind of Girl. It's Sugarcane Hangover.

They're coming thick and fast tonight. That was That Kind of Girl from Sugarcane Hangover. Now we're going to listen to Richie Cross, who confronts the void on his great new single, Lost Soul. This song doesn't ask for your attention, it takes it. This hits like a fist through, I don't know, a piece of wood or a piece of plasterboard. Crushing guitars, great dynamic shifts, and his brilliant voice. It's called Lost Soul, and it's a raw transmission from the edge, a moment when a person stares into the noise inside their own head and asks whether they've got the will to fight back. It's not a resolution, it's the chaos before the breakthrough. It is. The lyrics don't flinch either. I'm caught between what's right and wrong, trying to find a place where I belong, but the noise in my head won't fade. It's Lost Soul. It's Richie Cross. And it plays next here on the Radioactive Rock Show.

great track, that, isn't it? Richie Cross and Lost Soul. Now we're going to listen to Brazilian rockers Electric Mob, and this is a new live version of The Sun Is Falling. It's taken from their upcoming deluxe edition of their album To Make You Cry and Dance, the deluxe version out on July the 10th, and it's got the full studio release and six live tracks which were performed at the Capital Moto Weekend in 2024. It's their Rage Against Modern Society and its Endless Way to Bleed the World Dry. No matter the cost or the lives involved, it's all about profit and selfishness. It stays true to the grit and anger of the original. It is Sun Is Falling. It's the live version from Electric Mob. Then, another cover. We've got Los Angeles rockers Crime Wave. And they were formed in 2022. They were the brainchild of singer-songwriter Roger Deering. And they came from the ashes of Smash Fashion, with roots very much in the American hardcore scene of the 80s. But also, I'm getting from listening to a lot of their music that they've got influences from the likes of UFO, Thin Lizzy and The Ruts. Might be wrong. But this is a new single. It's the Agent Orange classic, Everything Turns Grey. But given the Crime Wave thing... Crime Wave, Everything Turns Grey. Great cover of the Agent Orange track. And first, before that, The Sun Is Falling from brilliant Brazilian band Electric Mob. 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

There you go, Crime Wave, Everything Turns Grey, and before that, The Sun Is Falling from The Electric Mob. Now, a London-based multinational band, they're called Leadfeather. They're back with their first material of 2026, and their last EP was back in February last year, and I think there were at least five singles from that EP. Anyway, this is Queen of the Night. It's the band's opening track from their mini-album, Catch the Silver Train, which is to be released later this year. So, they're a UK-based hard rock band, and I think you'll love them. Queen of the Night. It is Leadfeather, and it plays next. Then, we're heading across the pond to the Tampa Bay area of Florida, and we're going to listen to Spitfire, which is the new single from Seasons of the Wolf. It's from their upcoming 9th album. This single's out next week, but it's very, very good. Seasons of the Wolf and Spitfire play straight after Queen of the Night from Leadfeather.

There you go, all the way from Tampa Bay in Florida. That's Seasons of the Wolf and Spitfire. And before that, Lead Feather with Queen of the Night. Now, a rock and roll thunderstorm from Athens in Greece, formed in 2021. These are called Dismiss. They blend classic rock, nostalgia, punk, and modern rock in a perfect balance, really, I think, between the alt of the thousands and the raw rock power of the 70s and 80s. This is a great band, and this is their track called I Wanna Stay in the City. And if you like this, you've got a chance to see them, because they're doing a small tour in the UK. And they're going to be playing at the Spinning Top in Stockport, near Manchester, on the 25th of July. Oh, and almost missed it. They're also at the Ferret in Preston on the 23rd of July. So two opportunities to see this wonderful Greek band. Their album is called Funeral Fund. The track is called I Wanna Stay in the City. Do check them out. Loving it. Then we're going to listen to Death. It's the new Heavenwood single. It's the opening track of their upcoming album, which is to be called The Tarot of the Bohemians Part 2. Yeah, it's solemn, it's melancholy, melancholy even, with cinematic intensity. It channels their gothic and dark metal identity into a deeply allegorical composition, a threefold reflection on the band's past, present, and future. Death from Heavenward plays straight after Dismiss, great Greek band, with I Wanna Stay in the City.

Yes, Death from Heavenwood, and before that, I Want to Stay in the City from Dismiss. Now, what can I say about this next one? It's pretty exciting to hear about new music from the metal scene, especially from this chap, Ola Englund. He's just released his electrifying new single. It's called The Ember Saga, and it's already making waves on all the major streaming platforms. The track's not just a song, it's the first glimpse into his much anticipated album The Never Ending Story, which is set to drop round about the 15th of October. So if you want to be swept away into a fantasy world filled with high energy riffs and cinematic soundscapes, this is the way to do it. He blends modern metal with retro gaming vibes and creates a sort of riff-driven composition that's as crushing as it is captivating. As he puts it, this is his biggest and most ambitious project to date. So if you like modern metal, cinematic soundtracks, this is one journey you won't want to miss. It's The Ember Saga, and it's Ola Englund, and it plays next.

Can't wait for that album. That's the Ember Saga from Ola Englund. Okay, then up next we are going to have a track from Memoria. It's called Ikigai, and it is... Ikigai is a Japanese concept that translates as a reason for being. It's often visualized as a Venn diagram composed of four overlapping circles, being passion, mission, vocation, and profession. And when all four elements intersect, you have found your ikigai, your sweet spot. So, from Memoria, Ikigai, the new track. Then we're going to listen to British prog rock outfit The Tirith, who have returned with a powerful new album. Reaffirms their place in the modern prog scene. Their last single, Save the Oak, was out on the 1st of May, and the album, Quetzalcoatl, is out on the 3rd of July. They blend prog rock sensibilities with a contemporary edge. This is the band at their most cohesive and adventurous. Great arrangements, shifting dynamics, and intricate musicianship. I think this is excellent, and I'm going to play you the title track from the album, which is Quetzalcoatl. Let me just get this correct. It's called Quetzalcoatl. Okay, from The Tirith, which are a great British prog rock band. Their album out on the 5th of July. But before that, Ikigai from Memoria.

There you go, that was the Tirith with Quetzalcoatl, and before that, Ikigai from Memoria. Now today, Tarja, as I say today, it was last week, last Friday, which Tarja released the single The Trace Outlives, which is the third single from her upcoming album Frisian Noir, which is out in a fortnight. This track offers a sort of glimpse into a more introspective and emotional side of the album, whilst retaining the signature heaviness that defines her sound. It's inspired by the Japanese phenomenon of Johatsu, people who deliberately disappear from their lives. The Trace Outlives tells a story of vanishing without a trace and exploring the emotional weight of leaving one's identity behind to start anew in anonymity, whilst reflecting on regret, freedom, and the marks that remain even in absence. So, it's called The Trace Outlives. It's from the forthcoming album Frisian Noir, and it is from Tarja. Then we're going to listen to a Finnish melodic metal band called Masquerade, and this is a track called Atomic Spies from their new album, which is coincidentally called Atomic Spies. I think they've got a great sound, and yeah, do check them out. The album is out now on the Inverse record label. So there you go. Your penultimate pair this evening is Atomic Spies from Masquerade, but first of all, The Trace Outlives, the new single from Tarja.

Well, there you go, Atomic Spies from Masquerade, and before that, The Trace Outlives from Tarja. And we're going to finish with our epic at the end tonight. It's from power metal legends Masterplan and their new single called The Call. It's got a great video as well, and it's taken from their new studio album, or their upcoming studio album, Metalmorphosis, which is out at the end of June. It's a complex and controversial song, but it's very powerful. It feels like a prayer, just written in a modern way. It's tracks in at 8 minutes plus, and you'll hear something different in the song whenever you listen to it. It is The Call, it's from Metalmorphosis, and it's from Masterplan, and it's playing us out this evening. So I'm going to say thank you so much for your time tonight. Thanks for your company. Hope you've enjoyed the music. We try and bring you a good variety of sort of rock, right the way from blues to heavy, the very heavy stuff, and everything in between. And we'll do it all again in a week's time. So thanks from the Radioactive Rock Show, thanks from Terry B in the chair, and till we do it all again next time, do look after yourselves, but more importantly, do look after one another. We're finishing with The Call from Masterplan. Good night.

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